I ain't gonna work on Maggie's farm no more. No, I ain't gonna work on Maggie's farm no more.

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I ain't gonna work for Maggie's brother no more. I ain't gonna work for Maggie's brother no more. He hands you a nickel, he hands you a dime. He asks you with a grin if you're having a good time. And then he finds you every time you slam the door. I ain't gonna work on Maggie's farm no more. And I ain't gonna work for Maggie's pa no more. No, I ain't gonna work for Maggie's pa no more. Puts a cigar out in your face just for kicks. His bedroom window made out of bricks. And the National Guard stands around his door. I ain't gonna work for Maggie's pa no more. And I ain't gonna work for Maggie's ma no more. No, I ain't gonna work for Maggie's mom.

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She's 68, she says she's 54. Now I ain't gonna work on Maggie's farm no more. I ain't gonna work on Maggie's farm no more. I ain't gonna work on Maggie's farm no more. Well, I tried my very best to be just like I am, but everybody wants you to be just like them. They say, sing, why you slave? I just get bored. I ain't gonna work on Maggie's farm no more. And gonna do

Alo Habiba tu kina kamar. Habiba tu kamara kina laji. Laji sage. Laji bega dadi ga mun de ko. Koita makalu bari makalu chujibe makalu samula be.

Deep in the jungle, beyond the reach of greed, you hear the voices of spirits with their frequency of light, making sounds like the crackling of stars at night, communicating with plants, animals, and mankind, affirming the universal truth. All and everything was conceived here in Africa, the cradle of civilization.

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Yeah. Yeah. 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

0: 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Where, he asked himself, had he been these last 2 days? That everything on his return should seem so strange. And indeed, how long had he been away?
1: Yo, seven rims.

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1: 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Did the flip-flop shit on me.
0: So the wolf you saw looks something like that right there.
1: What, the wolf?
0: The wolf.
1: Hell no, that didn't look like that. I don't compare to the motherfucker. I mean, you seen the wolf, man?

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1: How many real hip hoppers in the place?

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Nigga, this is real shit. We do not play games with this culture. We represent real hip-hop. 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

and dust mixed with Toradol. 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Right off your face, my insane's a parallel. Down to rock bells with the craft of a paravel. Sick with the scriptures, wordplay and parables. 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
1: Motherfuckers that don't know about this hip-hop shit, learn a lesson, this is real shit. We do not play games with this culture. We represent real.